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2: 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Tolik zprávy.
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3: Czech Radio, news in English.
4: The opposition parties have collected the signatures of all 92 of their MPs for a motion to convene a lower house session on a vote of confidence in the Babish government. The extraordinary session, due to take place on Tuesday, is to address next year's budget as well as Prime Minister Andrej Babish's unresolved conflict of interest and what they describe as government attacks on constitutional institutions, the courts, NGOs and the media. Police have carried out raids at the headquarters of the general health insurance company VZP, the country's largest insurer, and around 10 pharmaceutical companies. The police operation is reportedly linked to agreements concluded between the companies and the insurer in the past. No charges have been filed so far. And the main focus of the Czech Night of Science taking place tonight is communication in various forms, exploring how humans, plants, and machines interact and transmit signals. Universities and research centers nationwide have prepared special events for the public.
3: Weather.
4: Saturday should be bright and sunny around the country with daytime highs between 18 and 22 degrees Celsius. In a fortnight's time, voters will be going to the polls in the Czech Republic in local and Senate elections. Many EU citizens resident in the country may be unaware that they can also take part in the local elections. And that's something the group Volby pro všechny, Votes for Everybody, are working to change, as Ian Willoughby reports.
5: Seznam všech kandidátů pro říjnové komunální volby se opulnil.
6: Parties' candidates' lists have been approved. And now only 2 weeks remain until elections take place in Czech municipalities and for one-third of the seats in the Senate. Going by recent numbers, however, not many EU citizens living in this country will exercise their right to vote in local polls. Suzanne Verhaar, a Dutch woman living in Prague since 2020, is from a group called Volby pro všechny, Votes for Everybody.
7: We did freedom of information research in January 2026. We asked all the city districts here in Prague how many EU voters were on their annex, on the voter list, and it was around 1,800 total, whereas the ministry told us that there are over 58,000 EU citizens registered in this city. So 1,800 out of 58,000. That's less than 3%, unfortunately.
6: Registering is not compulsory, so the real number of EU citizens may be considerably higher. Ben Curtis is from the United States, so can't vote himself, though he does have permanent residence and is planning to acquire Czech citizenship ASAP. And Curtis, a co-founder of Volby pro všechny, is keen to make foreigners from EU states aware how easy it is for them to participate in elections in their municipalities.
8: It's actually very simple this year, thankfully. You have to have your residence registered. And to do that, you follow the Ministry of the Interior's regulations. But if you have a registered residence, then you should have your kind of residence permit. And then the easy part is now on election days, the 9th and 10th of October, you can just go to your polling place. You bring your national ID card, so your official ID, and you bring your residence permit, and you say, put me on the voter rolls, and you're good to go.
6: Less than half of eligible voters took part in the last local elections in Czechia 4 years ago. What's more, many internationals may reside in this country only temporarily, and have not